Oh, yes, indeed. Here we go again. A very good evening to you. It's Bruce Howe. It's tonight's rock show, which goes out every week at this time, as you have come to expect on this show. You're going to hear a good mix of new and classic songs, some of which you will maybe bring back a memory to you. You never know. Each week, I research and choose some of the better new releases, in my view, which I hope you will enjoy. Needless to say, I'm always happy to hear from you with your suggestions. If there is a particular new song or classic song that you'd like me to play, it's all about you. It's your station, all about what you want to hear, not me. I'll give you those contact details a little later during the show. Okay, so tonight we kicked off with two cracking songs from the late Tom Petty, of course, Change of Heart, a song recorded by Tom back in 1983 from his fifth album at that time called Long After Dark. We followed on with the late Greg Allman, I Love a Life, released from Greg's final album called Southern Blood. The song was a cover, I believe, of an earlier Muddy Waters number as well. So, plenty coming up over this next couple of hours. Are you ready?

Yeah, just loving the man, the great Neil Young there, the old Canadian rocker that he is. And Heart of Gold, great stuff, thoroughly enjoyed that. Brucey on the radio for tonight's rock show, reviving those classics and refreshing those parts in your ears other radio stations simply cannot reach. Coming out for release in November is Sheffield band Def Leppard's 2023 performance of their Diamond Star Heroes show live from Sheffield. It's part of the world tour with Motley Crue and will be available on all video digital formats. As you would expect, there will be plenty of content to please their myriad of fans. This is clearly a purchase not to be missed. It will contain 17 performances of some of their best songs. I'm certainly looking forward to receiving my copy in due course. So, from Def Leppard's most recent album, Diamond Star Halos, I've chosen this superb track titled Armageddon It, plus an awesome song from Motley Crue titled Wild Side. Are you ready?

0: Well, they don't come any livelier than that song, do they?
1: 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Bruce Howard.
0: I hope you will agree with me. We've played some cracking rock so far, and long may that continue into the show all the way through this 2 hours. That was Motley Crue from Wildside, preceded by that wonderful Sheffield band, Def Leppard. Brucey on the radio for tonight's rock show. If you'd like a request on next week's show, it's very easy to do. 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Email address is brucerequests, B-R-U-C-E, requests, two words put together, brucerequests@gmail.com. It's as simple as that. Moving onwards, now hailing from stateside of Mice and Men, they have released their new single titled Troubled Water, which I did play last week but I had to cut short due to being beaten by the clock. It happens. The track comes from their forthcoming 9th studio album to date, Another Miracle, due for release in November. I believe they have also released a video to support the album's release. Here comes the song once again, this time in its entirety.

different. Different tastes in music. Makes no difference what you like. If you want it, we got it. Right here.

You never know what you're going to be hearing next on this show. There's something entirely different there, a completely different version of a Nirvana song, of course. Smells Like Teen Spirit by Patti Smith. Do like to mix the music up somewhat, don't we? Yes, we really do. Brucey on the radio for tonight's show. Don't forget, coming up in hour number two, our regular feature, five more songs from the All-American 1000 Classic Rock Tracks of All Time, as compiled by Billboard magazine. Five more songs, five more great songs to look forward to in that second hour. Still plenty of time to go in this hour. Into the second half of our first hour, we are now time for the very last song from our featured album by Alice Cooper. The album is titled Muscle of Love, for which I have now played eight of those nine songs, every one of which were excellent, in my opinion. This was Alice's seventh album that was released back in 1973. So here comes our final track, titled Working Up a Sweat, followed by a bonus track. You'll find out what that is in just a moment.

So there we are, the final song you heard from our featured album by Alice Cooper tonight, called Working Up a Sweat. And then a little bonus song for you there, titled Ghouls Gone Wild, also by Alice Cooper. You remember those days when they used to go on stage and used to cut up chickens and things like that and get blood all over the place? Pure showmanship, horror showmanship you might say, but of course it was all just unreal stuff really, wasn't it? It was just fake blood, I know. He wouldn't use the real thing, would he? Or would he? I don't know. Anyway, that was the great Alice Cooper. Okay, now Queen are celebrating the 50th anniversary of a monumental multi-platinum 1975 album, A Night at the Opera, and their legendary diamond-certified single Bohemian Rhapsody. Originally released in 75, it featured the classic lineup, of course, of Freddie Mercury, Brian May, Roger Taylor and John Deacon. It was Queen's grandest and most successful album at that point, reaching number one in five countries, including the UK. Marking 50 years since its original release, A Night at the Opera will be reissued on lavish crystal clear vinyl with gold labels in October in the UK and the rest of the world. Bohemian Rhapsody spent a record-breaking 9 weeks at number one in the UK singles chart on its original release and is also being reissued in October as a transparent blue heavyweight 12-inch vinyl. There's so much more I could tell you, but suffice to say, full information is available on Queen's official website. You might think you know what's coming now. You would be partly right. This is not Queen's version, but from the classic rock show, which I think is just awesome. Enjoy this version of Bohemian Rhapsody.

I have to say, what a superb cover version that is of the original song. It certainly does justice to Queen's original. Classic rock show, Bohemian Rhapsody.

two very, very clever takes on the original song. I like it, I really do. Yes, we had a couple of great versions there of course Lynyrd Skynyrd's song Sweet Home Alabama, a very loose take there from Kid Rock on that song called All Likes All Summer Long, that was titled of course. And then we follow that with the great Warren Zevon with Werewolves from London. And that concludes our first hour for this morning's rock show, or this evening's rock show, should I say. We will continue very, very shortly, but right now it's heading up to the top of the hour. Catch you very, very soon in hour number two.

Thank you for joining me in our second half for tonight's rock show. Coming back in there with the Blues Brothers with their version of that great Spencer Davis song, Give Me Some Loving. Are you ready to continue with some more super duper music? I bet you are. Okay, you know what that music means, don't you? It's time now for another five songs from the All-American 1000 Classic Rock Tracks of All Time, as compiled by Billboard magazine.

Well, unusually, we have an instrumental song there that made it into the charts. It's very rare for instrumentals to make it into the charts, but that one certainly did. We'll find out who they are in just a second. Quick recap now. Number five, number four. Number five was Grand Funk Railroad, Some Kind of Wonderful, from an album of theirs called All the Girls in the World Beware, from 1975. It was originally recorded in 67 by an R&B group called the Soul Brothers Six. So there we are, the number four of the Allman Brothers, that was In Memory of Elizabeth Reeve Live. That was an album called Idle World South from 1970. Allman's guitarist Dickie Betts wrote this song. It was the first original instrumental song by the Allman Brothers, loosely based on a Miles Davis song called All Blues. Onwards we go.

0: So up was then to number three. That was the Beatles, of course, the Fab Four, Dizzy, Miss Lizzy, one of the many great tracks on the Help album. Yes, those four mopeds, they sang a retitled version of this Larry Williams song, which was originally released as a single by Williams back in 1958. John Lennon also sang the song at the first Plastic Ono Band concert at the Toronto Rock and Roll Revival Festival in 1969. Mind of information here, aren't we? Yeah. Anyway, number two then, that was The Grateful Dead and Good Loving, which they covered that song, which became a staple of the concert set list from 1969 right the way through to their final shows in 1995. They had a good run with that song, didn't they? It was originally a 66 hit for the Young Rascals, but the Grateful Dead made it their very own song with two distinct eras of performances. So there we are, that's four songs gone. Time to find out now, what is that number one?
1: On our way to number one, number one.
2: It's number one, one, one.

I can't wait to feel your love tonight. That was the late Eddie Van Halen, who sadly passed away many years ago. Only 65 he was when he died. From Van Halen's debut album released back in 78, this record truly set the tone. The song, in my view, really showcases the man's extraordinary talent at his best at that time. It was the eighth track on the album and serves as a classic and was very much a staple of those early Van Halen live shows. So there we are, that concludes our five songs tonight from the All-American 1000 Classic Rock Tracks of all time. Tune in next week at the same time, we'll be spinning five more. Something for you to look forward to there.

Bringing back a memory to you and I as well there, the great Dave Edmunds. And his version of I Hear You Knocking. Super duper stuff. We love to play some classic rock on this show, as well as some of those brand new releases as well. American heavy metal band now, Avenged Sevenfold, with whom I did a track from last week, have been forced to cancel their Latin American tour after the unfortunate news that their founder member, frontman, vocalist and songwriter M. Shadows has been diagnosed with a vocal condition. Oh dear. A decision has now been made to push the tour to early next year. For those who hold tickets, they will still be valid for the rescheduled shows. New dates will be announced very, very soon. We wish him well for the future. Here's a song from their latest album, Life is But a Dream, which was released back in 2023. As far as I'm aware, at this time, there are no plans to release a new album in 2026. I will, of course, keep you posted if this changes. This song is titled Mattel. Enjoy.

There's no doubt about it. The whole world's better when you sing along to music. That was something of a change. That was something a little softer in your ears from Daryl Hall. I remember him from his days with John Oates, a prolific performer who has been very busy in recent times and is about to embark on a new venture in partnership with Glenn Tilbrook of Squeeze in October, stateside. That's happening, of course. It follows a year-long successful tour across the US of A and UK. Daryl Hall has worked with many others over the years, such as Howard Jones, Elvis Costello and Todd Rundgren. Last year, he also toured with Elvis Costello and released his first solo album in 13 years and has been produced by Dave Stewart, formerly of the Eurythmics, of course, the guitarist. That great track by the man was from his album called simply D. It was titled Whole World's Better. Hope you enjoyed it.

Typical song there from the Kinks, just over 2 minutes in length. Ray Davies, of course, and along with his brother Dave. You really got me. Mixing up somewhat, as I said, classic rock as well as some of those brand new releases as well. Now then, original Kiss guitarist Ace Frehley was forced to cancel a concert back in September after tragically sustaining an injury from a fall in the recording studio and ordered not to travel by his doctor. How unlucky is that, I asked myself. All we can do is to wish him a speedy recovery. He left Kiss back in 1982, then later briefly rejoined the group in 1996 for a reunion tour. These days he pursues a solo career. Remember the New York groove? Here's one of his solo efforts. This is titled Rock Soldiers.

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1: The Rock Show with Bruce Howard. Bruce Howard.
0: That was a Frehi, also, of course, worked in the day with Kiss. Loved to paint their faces, didn't they? Song called Rock Soldiers. Now then, formed in New York circa 1985, the Goo Goo Dolls enjoyed a global hit with the song Iris. To this day, the track continues to reach new audiences around the world and has been covered by the likes of Taylor Swift and Machine Gun Kelly, to name but two, proving the timelessness and staying power of this superb band. Now, last month, the Goo Goo Dolls released their new EP, Summer Anthem, which contains seven new songs, displaying their talent as a band, becoming one of the most influential alternative rock groups of all time. Here's a track from that EP right now. This is titled Such a Mystery.

just about wrapped up the show. Yes, here we are. A band hailing from Salford back in 1976. They first formed together. Yeah, featuring Ian Curtis, Bernard Sumner, Peter Hook and Stephen Morris on drums, I believe. And later, of course, becoming New Order. Some of the remaining members, that was. And that's it from me, Bruce Howe, for tonight's rock show. I really do hope you enjoyed the mix. Don't forget, if you want to get in touch with me for a request in next week's show, you're more than welcome. It's all about the music you love to hear. Easy email address, as always, Bruce, spelled B-R-U-C-E, Bruce Requests, two words put together as one, brucerequests@gmail.com. Enjoy the rest of your evening. From me, Bruce Howard, take care. I'll catch you very, very soon. It's bye-bye for now.

Hello there and welcome in to Traditionally Yours. My name is Kent Thompson. I want to invite you to stick around for the next 3 hours as I bring you a new generation in traditional country and western swing. It's all coming your way from the Corral Studios just north of the Arbuckle Mountains in central Oklahoma. On today's show, my featured guest is Justin Trevino of Heart of Texas Records. We talk with him about his career and many of the folks that he's worked with down through the years as well. Plus, we're going to be playing songs for Veterans Day and looking at November birthdays in country music. Right now, this is Gary Carpenter on the pedal steel guitar with Perdido.

And speaking of birthdays, he is a Texas native that calls Georgia home these days. He celebrates a birthday on the 9th of November. Singer-songwriter, record producer, Chuck Hancock. It's true, time changes everything. Here on Traditionally Yours.

0: A new generation in traditional country and Western swing right here on Traditionally Yours. And I'm looking forward to seeing him at the birthplace of Western swing in Fort Worth, Texas this weekend. That is Steve Markward of Clarksville Creative Sound, getting you primed and ready for Christmas with a little bit of swinging Santa Claus. Hey, it's great to have you along here at the Corral Studios. My name is Kent Thompson. This week, my guest is Justin Trevino. We were talking about classic country songs that are just timeless, and that many of them are much older than we are.
1: I'm 47 years old singing songs that are 67 years old, and glad to do it, and I'll continue to do it as long as there's an audience, and I hope there's an audience for a long time.
0: And we got good producers like yourself, and man, I'll tell you what, you're a fantastic singer too, brother.
1: Well, thank you, man. I appreciate that. Right back at you, too.
0: Thank you.
1: You and I got on the Heart Attack Facebook thing and sang together. Never having sang together before, and I went back and listened to it. I thought, man, that turned out pretty good.
0: Absolutely. And we had a great time performing together that day as well. Now, Justin was named after Justin Tubb because his dad's favorite singer was Justin. And by the way, Justin Tubb was a super nice guy and a prolific songwriter in country music. And this is one of those songs that he put pen to paper on that Justin Trevino and Mona McCall had a duet with called 5 Minutes of the Latest Blues here on Traditionally Yours.

bringing you a new generation in traditional country and western swing here on Traditionally Yours. That is yours truly, Kent Thompson, with my latest song called A Two-Steppin' Song. Hey, it's great to have you along here at the Corral Studios, just north of the Arbuckle Mountains in central Oklahoma, heading for the Texas Plains now with Kristen Harris.

Playing songs for Veterans Day right here on Traditionally Yours, a song that was first recorded in 1989, but the record company that he was with at the time avoided releasing it, so he bought his way out of the record contract and went over to Curb Records, who was willing to release the song. It was written in response to a Supreme Court decision to burn flags under the First Amendment. We're talking about Merle Haggard and the Strangers, and that is called Me and Crippled Soldiers right here on Traditionally Yours. Yet to come this hour, more with our guest Justin Trevino, more October birthdays in country music, as well as Veterans Day songs. As a singer-songwriter, it can be difficult to receive your music royalties for works that you have done, not to mention radio distribution. 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If you've been told that traditional, real country music doesn't exist anymore, we're the living proof for you. Keep it right close here at Traditionally Yours. This is Jake Hooker and Kimberly Manning.

0: bringing you a new generation in traditional country and western swing right here on Traditionally Yours. Her name is Lee Polari from the album called You'd Be So Proud. And this time, it's you. Hey, it's great to have you along here at the Corral Studios. My name is Kent Thompson. My guest this week is Justin Trevino. Justin, tell us when you first met Curtis Potter.
1: You know, probably one of the Brady celebrations, either the Heart of Texas Record celebration, or back in those days, we used to also have something called Dave Kirby Day, because Dave Kirby, the songwriter, was born here in Brady, and we would have a Dave Kirby Day every year. It was one or the other of those. This would have been back in the mid-1990s, but that was probably the first time that I actually worked with Curtis on stage together, and we ultimately wound up working together a lot.
0: I know that you were talking about the time you worked with him in your home studio and in Santa Marcos?
1: San Marcos. That was one of the first things that we did, and I was working on my second album at the time called Loud Music and Strong Wine, and I invited Curtis to come record with me. We wanted to do Odds and Ends, which, as you know, Curtis had a great recording of the song on the Dot record label years ago, and came down from Abilene, and Curtis could really make you laugh. One thing that I don't even think about, it's funny to other people, it's a little bit embarrassing to me when I forget to do it. He came in the house, and he stood in the door for a second. He said, "Can I turn on a light?" I said, "Well, of course you can." But I had failed to turn on the light. Well, I never think about that, you know, but I try to remember. But he loved to tell that story, you know. And I remember we cut two songs that day. We cut Odds and Ends as a duet. And then we were also working on the first project that Tracy ever put out with Heart of Texas Records. It was a compilation. And Curtis said, "Why don't we just record something fresh for it?" So he recorded, and I know you know the song, he recorded a Dave Kirby song called Getting Over You Again. Mm-hmm. Which Ray Price had recorded prior to that. And Curtis actually cut it twice. He cut it for Tracy at my studio, and then he cut it again for Southland Records for Steve Reed on that Best of Volume 1 that they did a few years later.
0: Let's go ahead and give that one a listen now. Sharing Odds and Ends, Bits and Pieces is my guest, Justin Trevino, with the late Curtis Potter here on Traditionally Yours.

0: It was the first gold record in country music in 1944, and of course, the mood of the time of World War II. We're talking about Elton Britt and the Skytoppers with There's a Star-Spangled Banner Waving Somewhere right here on Traditionally Yours, playing songs for Veterans Day, which is coming up on the 11th of November. And we want to thank all of the veterans and their families for the sacrifices that they make to help keep our country the greatest country in the world. He will be performing at Fort Worth National Hall for the Birthplace of Western Swing on Saturday, the 8th of November. It is Jason Roberts on Traditionally Yours.
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0: Your home of the world radio premiere with a touch of the classics right here on Traditionally Yours went all the way to the number three position back in 1952 for the Texas Troubadour, the late Ernest Tubb, and Missing in Action. My name is Kent Thompson. Great to have you along here at the Corral Studios. My guest is Justin Trevino this week. And Justin, we were talking about you working with Curtis Potter in the studio.
1: Fast forward about 8 years, and we were actually engineering a Curtis Potter album at my house, the album Walking on New Grass, which was released on the StarTex record label. This would have been about 2003 or 2004. That entire album was recorded at my house. I engineered it. Jim Lossberg produced it. By that time, Curtis and I knew each other a lot better, and I had a lot more experience behind the board, and I was more confident in being able to engineer a full album for him. And one of the songs he recorded was Shenandoah, and it was a trailer house. My studio was in my mobile home at that time. Everything but the kitchen and the master bedroom was fair game for recording studio, which meant the living room, the two guest bedrooms up front, and the restroom in the front if we needed to stick an amp in there or something and hide it, you know. We had all the tracks cut, and we were doing keeper vocals, and he was just standing in the middle of the living room with a microphone, and Jimmy and I were up front in the control room, and I turned down the speakers because I could hear him fine just down the hall, you know, and just listening to that huge voice coming out of him. It was remarkable. One of the best singers I've ever known in my life. When somebody can sing a cappella and sing that perfectly in tune and vibrato and everything, you know it's there.
0: He does an absolutely amazing job on this song, the late Curtis Potter, from the album called Walking on New Grass, as he sings about Shenandoah here on Traditionally Yours.
2: Oh.

0: Born on the 2nd of November, 1926 in Copeville, Texas, he was a top country DJ in the 1950s and also became an MC at the Golden Nugget in Las Vegas before he joined the Grand Ole Opry in 1967 and would stay there for the rest of his career. Died at the age of 81 on the 12th of September, 2008. We're talking about Charlie Walker and that honky-tonk heart right here on Traditionally Yours as we bring you a new generation in traditional country and western swing. My name is Kent Thompson. My guest this week is Justin Trevino of Heart of Texas Records. And Justin, you, of course, were a close friend of Johnny Bush's. When did you meet Johnny for the first time?
1: About 1990. He got me my first record contract back in 2000 with a company called Lone Star TMG. And when I went to work for him in the mid-90s, he put me in front of bigger audiences than I had ever been in front of with my little four-piece country band, bigger audiences than I ever could have probably had access to on my own. And he told me years later, I was trying to juggle having my own career and still being his bass player. And I called him one day and I said, man, I'm going to have to make some decisions here. I said, because I don't like leaving you in a bind when somebody calls me for a job and then all of a sudden you've got to scramble. He said, I understand. And he said, this job for you has always been intended to be a springboard for you to go on and have your own career.
0: It is indeed a great thing to have a friend that stands by you. My guest is Justin Trevino. Here he is alongside of Johnny Bush on Traditionally Yours.
2: Can

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Time to get into this hour's Song of Inspiration with Cindy Hopkins of Matador Legacy Records and The Record Book.

0: catch that old Wyoming wind blowing in over here. That is Lee Sims right here on Traditionally Yours with a new generation in traditional country and western swing. Hour number two underway. My name is Kent Thompson. My guest this week is Justin Trevino. And Justin, we were talking about your friendship with Johnny Bush a bit ago. We were talking a lot about the stock records.
1: Man. That stuff is hard to beat.
0: It really is. My cup runneth over. I know I go over and over with that particular song, but there's just something about the way he holds those notes.
1: It's magic. It's magic. Who else could do that? And when Ed Ames recorded it, it was, "My cup runneth over with love." And that's all fine and dandy. But John went for that high fifth, and he just held it. The vibrato is perfect and just is unbelievable. Dickie Overby told me, he said, "Man," he said, "I was in his band in those days. I'd be sitting beside him playing steel guitar, and he's holding that note, love." And just, Dickie said, "Man," he said, "I could reach out and touch him." And he said, "I couldn't believe that was coming out of a human being."
0: It's definitely an original. You can't deny that it's Johnny Bush.
1: That's right.
0: Visiting with my guest, Justin Trevino, this week here on Traditionally Yours.
2: Sometimes in the morning,

A new generation in traditional country and western swing right here on Traditionally Yours. Her name is Anna Marie, and Texas is as cold as it gets. My name is Kent Thompson. Great to have you along here at the Corral Studios. And hey, I would love to hear from you. If you have a comment for me, a request, or whatever the case may be, you can always look me up on my Facebook page, Traditionally Yours, and leave a comment there. It is Tommy Hooker now taking us somewhere south of San Antonio.

0: bringing you a new generation in traditional country and western swing right here on Traditionally Yours from the album called Radio Friend. That is Richard Lynch and Glad Our Bridge Has Burned. Makes me think about the two matches that struck up a conversation and ended up in a heated discussion. Great to have you along here at the Corral Studios. My name is Kent Thompson. My guest this week is Justin Trevino. Talking about the turnaround, too, on I'll Be There.
1: Mm-hmm. One of the classic steel guitar solos, that was played by Dickie Overby. And that song's been recorded so many times. It goes back to Ray Price originally with Don Helms on the original record. And, of course, there's been all kinds of versions with great players. But Tommy Hill told me, I went to visit Tommy. We were sitting at the Starday Recording Studio in Madison, Tennessee. He said, man, when Dickie played that break on that record, he said, that was the perfect solo for I'll Be There. And he said, nobody has equaled it before or since. Dickie would argue that Buddy Emmons had the best solo, but Tommy Hill said Dickie nailed it.
0: He did indeed. My guest is Justin Trevino this week here on Traditionally Yours, playing a classic Johnny Bush song for you now.

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To the sky, boy. Drink it down. 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That's how it goes. 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Raise your glass, boy. 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To the sky, boy. 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

0: go before I go. 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To the sky, boy. Drink it down.
1: Raise your glass. Your home of the world radio premiere with a touch of the classics right here on Traditionally Yours. Fellow that I worked many shows with down through the years. That is the late Larry Good from 1970 and Raise Your Glass, a song that was written by Red Stewart many years ago. My name is Kent Thompson, getting back to our conversation with Justin Trevino this week. And Justin, we were talking about Dickie Overby on the steel guitar. He played with such emotion on that pedal steel.
2: Oh, he did. That was the thing that impressed me the most about Dickie's playing is he approached the instrument like a singer approaches singing a song. You could feel the emotion in his playing. There's a lot of great players out there that know a lot of licks and really can execute them, and they can play fast and they can play good in tune and all that good stuff. But depending on who it is, and I'm not trying to put anybody down, but some guys can sound real mechanical, especially if they're copying something that they've learned that somebody else played. You know, this guy can say, and I've done it myself on guitar. You learn a solo or you learn a turnaround note for note. You can say, man, this is exactly what Buddy Emmons played on this deal, or this is exactly what Jimmy Day played, or whatever. And you might be able to copy it note for note, but you're not that guy. And so what happens is it doesn't have the same delivery that it did when Buddy Emmons played it or when Jimmy Day played it. And that happens a lot. Well, with Dickie, first of all, he seldom copied anything that anybody played. He would if you asked him to. If I said, Dickie, I want you to play what Weldon played on this, he'd do it. And he could, and he'd know where to find it. A lot of times he'd say, well, do you want Weldon or you want Dickie? And I'd say, man, give me Dickie. He would play off the cuff and had so much emotion and passion in his delivery of what he played. You could feel it.
1: As evident with this particular song from Justin's latest album, One Tear at a Time, The Acoustic Sessions. I think I'll go somewhere and cry myself to sleep here on Traditionally Yours.

0: Born on the 5th of November, 1935, in Kaplan, Louisiana, started fiddling at the age of 11 and would work alongside of folks like Johnny Bush, Little Jimmy Dickens, and Ray Price, as well as his own recording career. We're talking about fiddling Frenchie Burke and those Cajun memories right here on Traditionally Yours. He passed away at the age of 81 on December the 10th, 2016, in Medina County, Texas.
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0: bringing you a new generation in traditional country and western swing right here on Traditionally Yours from Clarksville Creative Sound. That is Mackenzie McKetty and the story of the Honky Tonk in Paris. And she has a new Christmas song that's going to be coming out later on this month, so be listening for that. Getting back to our conversation with Justin Trevino this week. Justin, when did you meet Bill Mack for the first time?
1: I met him years back when he was on WBAP, but I really got to know him better when he was on Hank's Place, which then became Willie's Place. And he really took an active role in supporting me and playing my records when he was on XM Radio. And so I got to know him well there.
0: Like I say, he had so many great songs.
1: Oh, he sure did, man. I was thinking about that today. Of course, everybody knows Drinking Champagne, but remember Rose Maddox had one called Gee, How I Miss You When the Sun Goes Down. That was one that Bill wrote. And, of course, Blue. Do you remember the first record of that? It was Yodeling Kenny Roberts. It was a guy.
0: 1958.
1: And he was a yodeling fool, too, man. That fella could yodel.
0: You know who produced that session?
1: Huh?
0: Tommy Hill.
1: Really? I did not know that.
0: Yeah. Chocolate Ice Cream Cone, that was another one of these.
1: That's right. Well, it made one little girl very famous and very rich. I've got a friend, Ronnie Mason, lives down in Hondo, Texas. And he's not a yodeler per se, but he breaks his voice. He loves that style of singing, and he'll do the things like, you know, begging to you, what you called me to do, you know, that kind of stuff, right? And he told me he was working the Grapevine Opry. And he said Leanne Rimes was 8 years old. And she walked up to him one day and she said, how do you do that? How do you make your voice do that? And the next thing you know, man, she's 11 years old and she's got a hit single on the radio doing exactly that.
0: Isn't it crazy how those things happen?
1: Yeah.
0: It was great having my guest Justin Trevino along for the ride this week here on Traditionally Yours. We were just talking about the record. Let's go ahead and play it from 1958, Yodeling Kenny Roberts.

The album is called Mixin' Memories with Jack Phillips, and that is Justin Trevino doing the vocal on it. It Don't Hurt Me Half as Bad as Holding You Feels Good, right here on Traditionally Yours as we get ready to close out hour number two. Got another birthday for you, born on the 21st of November, 1935, in Paul's Valley, Oklahoma. She was raised in Varicella, California, and discovered by the late Hank Thompson, who brought her to Capitol Records, had her very first hit back in 1953 with Ferlin Husky with a song called A Dear John Letter, joined the Grand Ole Opry in 1955, and got her induction into the Country Music Hall of Fame back in 2011. She passed away at the age of 82 on the 25th of September 2016, was married to Hawkshaw Hawkins and Benny Birchfield. We're talking about the late Gene Shepherd. This is a song that was written by the late Tommy Collins called I Learned It All From You, right here on Traditionally Yours. Yeah.

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A new generation in traditional country and western swing right here on Traditionally Yours. His name is Monty Bragg, talking about those long nights, long necks, and Texas. And speaking of Texas, looking forward to seeing this next fella at Fort Worth National Hall for the birthplace of western swing coming up this weekend. It is Billy Mata and the Texas Tradition on Traditionally Yours.

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1: And-

0: She hails from Allen, Oklahoma. That is Sienna Rose of Clarksville Creative Sound. And When Will I Ever Learn? 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Looking at more birthdays for the month of November, he was born on the 6th of November, 1932, in Emerson, North Carolina. He moved to Nashville in 1955 and was discovered by Wesley Rose, who, of course, is Fred Rose's son, of Acuff Rose Publishing Company. He joined the Grand Ole Opry in 1956 and is a descendant from General Thomas Jonathan Stonewall Jackson. 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
1: I've

Hey y'all, this is Scott Southworth, the Hillbilly Singer, and you're listening to another one of my songs, Getting Spun by my buddy Kent Thompson, on the Traditionally Yours show right here on Keeping It Country Live.

A new generation in traditional country and western swing right here on Traditionally Yours. That's Bo Posey and Oklahoma Swing with Rosetta. And those guys will be at the birthplace of western swing at National Hall in Fort Worth this weekend as well. More Clarksville creative sound music for you now from the album called Trainwreck Love. It is Brian Moon asking if you should be doing this on Traditionally Yours.

0: Look like the sun might shine, or it might be rainy weather. 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
1: That is right.
0: And you says okay, didn't you, Josh?
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0: Junior, what did you say? 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
1: Your home of the world radio premiere with a touch of the classics right here on Traditionally Yours, born on the 1st of November, 1901 in Opp, Alabama. Matter of fact, he was the mayor of Opp, Alabama for a time, and also was at vaudeville. He was part of Lawrence Welk's Alabama Cotton Pickers as a jazz musician before he turned to country music and comedy and joined the Grand Ole Opry. He died on the 3rd of December, 1961, at the age of 60. We're talking about Dr. Lew Childrey, and everybody's fishing for you right here on Traditionally Yours as we get into this hour's song of inspiration. It is E.V. May and the Angels Cry here on Traditionally Yours.

Working to get you in the mood for Christmas is Evie May of Clarksville Creative Sound with The Angels Cried for this hour's song of inspiration right here on Traditionally Yours. And that is going to do it for me, Kent Thompson. I want to thank you again so much for being along, hoping you enjoyed the music as much as I did bringing it your way. Thanks to my guest, Justin Trevino, for stopping by. And you can pick up his music online at heartoftexascountry.com. Or you can head on down to Brady, Texas to visit the Heart of Texas Country Music Museum. 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And if you'd like to sponsor the program, I'd love to visit with you about that as well. We're going to close things out this time with the steel guitar stylings of Jeff Surratt telling us how he got to Memphis. You folks have a great week. Until next time, you keep it country.

0: welcome to the prestigious 8 Bush Racecourse, with a number of fine fillies running in today's ever-popular Family Dash. I particularly fancy Duchess. She's in stall number 6, but in the past, she's been rather hesitant at jump 18. The weather's fine and the going's good, so we should have a fine event. Everything's looking super as they approach 18, the water jump. Oh, Duchess isn't happy. She's pulled up rather short, throwing jockey Leslie Biglet into the drink.
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0: Good one too to get the splash going. You are talking Chuck Berry Rhythm and Blues and doing it oh so well right here on your Bob 60 Splash.
1: Hello, this is Victoria. I hope you enjoy your splash with Mr. Bob.
0: I'm sure we will, honey child.

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1: Look with your ears. 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

Oh, there's one that escaped you. Yeah, Elmer Gantry's Velvet Opera. Nice after the colourful Radio Luxembourg jingle. British band became the Velvet Opera. Rather nice to hear that. They were a group that actually backed Pink Floyd for a wee while. Great stuff. Let's do it. Vintage vinyl. It is the Loving Spoonful today and their Daydream album. With two hit singles, the Canadian-American folk rock group released their second album after their classic hit, also entitled Daydream. The album, recorded at Bell's New York Studios and Sunset Sound in Hollywood, most of the album being written by John Sebastian. And here is his penned. There she is on the splash.

0: Good stuff too, featuring the Loving Spoonful. We are doing it today with the Daydream Vintage Vinyl. Right now, it is time to do it too, to get you rolling. Songs today for Alan Hodgson from Liverpool.
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0: Jolly good stuff too. Nice to have you there, Michael.

0: Ellen Hodgson chose the tracks from Liverpool. Nice to hear from you. Very much enjoyed those two songs. Hitchhike from Out of Our Heads and the single Not Fade Away here on your Splash.
1: Here on the Splash.
0: I just said that, didn't I? I think I did. Booker T and the FGs right now. Instrumentally yours.

always sound good to me. Booker T and the MGs can't be still. We can't be still on this show. Spotlight artist today is Mama Cass of Jewish descent. Ellen Naomi Cohen adopted the Christian name Cass in school and assumed the surname Elliot. Initially, Cass was more interested in acting, but moving to Washington, where the folk scene was rising, she made her debut recording with the folk trio, The Big Three, on Winkin', Blinkin' and Nod on FM Records. The next step was joining the new Journeymen. Cass suggested with two males and two females, they adopt the name Mamas and Papas, often upfront vocalists. When the group broke up, Cass took on a solo career, and it kind of got better from there on. She's Spotlight Artist. She's Mama Cass right here on your Splash.

0: We Just Dare to Be Different on The Splash, The Exception, and The Eagle Flies on a Friday, right here on your Bob 60 Splash. Good stuff too. We always like to be different. Right now,
1: something golden.
2: Great Grandma's glorious gramophone.
0: This is a comedy number by the all-round entertainer Max Bygraves. The track became a kid's favorite, so let's brush up with that big hit for Max, A Pink Toothbrush.

Dave Clark and the Five and Old Souls. We go back to the Loving Spoonful, the Daydream album on Pi International. Founder of the group, John Sebastian, took influences from the jug band songs, the blues, which he reworked into a pop format. Highly regarded, the Loving Spoonful's actual beginnings hark back to a party held, believe it or not, at Mama Cass Elliott's home. More about her later again. The long road of live gigs, some guest recordings, then a song that broke through, Do You Believe in Magic? The Loving Spoonful are one of the best groups of the decade, and here's his track from John Sebastian and the Spoonful, Butch's Tune, as we do it. Vintage Vinyl and the Daydream album, right here on your Bob 60s Splash Matey.

0: Loving Spoonful. And Butch's Churn, they were Vintage Vinyl today with the Daydream album on your Splash.
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0: A little bit of laundry needed. Let's go to Manhattan.

Make my Manhattan, if you would. Manhattan Laundry. Yeah. There you go. Cash Casino. Right now, a little soul magic on the show. Let's do it with the times. And I've been hurt.

Nice song too, I've Been Hurt, featuring the Tams on The Splash. Let's go back to Mama Cass, shall we? She is our spotlight artist today. Cass's most successful album was Dream, A Little Dream of Me. A large lady, her health wasn't helped by crash diets and substance abuse, which ultimately led to her demise. Mama Cass was a name she never liked, but it stuck. Through the early 70s, she appeared on several TV shows, hosted the ABC Mama Cass TV program, and sang the song The Good Times Are Coming for the 1970 film Monty Walsh, her final appearance being on the Julie Andrews Christmas show. And our final offering from Mama Cass today is Make Your Own Kind of Music, as we do it, Spotlight Artist Time on The Splash with Mama Cass.

0: We do. Every week on The Splash, we do it all the time. And we do this too.
1: Beat. The Beats with Bob.
0: Okay, you've done quite well on this one. The first clue was the first recording of this much-covered song was written by Norman Whitfield and Barrett Strong of Motown. A massive hit. It was the biggest-selling Motown record of all time. And the final clue was, strangely, the Miracles rendition of didn't come out until after Marvin Gaye's version. The beat sounded like this. You do okay on that? Yes, you did. We have Charlie Newman, Danielle Browning, Kevin Baker, big old Johnny G, and the Golden Hen. Absolutely on the money. They knew it was this tune from Gladys Knight and the Pips, often thought better than the others.

What a song, what a rendition. Heard it through the grapevine. Beat the Beats, number 71, Gladys Knight and the Pips. If you did that one, well done to you. Let's do number 72. I'll give you the clue first of all. I'm being very kind, I've got to tell you. Along with Freddie and the Dreamers, this group is considered one of the very first Manchester beat groups. The beats are like this. Oh, come on, that is simple. You can definitely do that one. Studio, redsandsradio.co.uk, regular email address, or catch us on the socials as we do Beat the Beat 72.

0: Melodeon Sweet Sensation. Oh, yeah. We have to do our reggae.
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0: Say hi to Bernice Arkroyd in Deal, Kent. Nice to hear from you. Thank you very much indeed. Couple of songs for your mate, Michelle Henderson.

0: Crosby, Stills, Nash. And You Don't Have to Cry. And slightly before that, Dave D. Dozy, Becky McIntitch, and Help Me. And songs for Michelle Henderson today from Boney's Arkroyd in Deal. Says a lot of good memories from those songs. Could you whack them on for us? No problem doing that. You're very welcome to have yours included too. Meantime, we go to our cover lover spot. Otis Redding and Carla Thomas, Bring It On Home to Me, written by Sam Cooke, came out on the King and Queen album in 1967. Cover of Sam Cooke's song. It's on the flip side of his Having a Party. As we do it right here on your Bob 60s Splash.
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0: Nice rendition of that song, Bring It On Home to Me, Otis and Carla there. New music time. Indie rockers The Mystery Jets bounced onto the scene, performing on London's Eel Pie Island. Red Sands Radio were one of the very first stations to play them, and we invited The Mystery Jets to record songs for their debut album, Curve of the Earth, aboard the Red Sands Radio Towers. Find their new album, A Hole to See the Sky, from Universal Music. 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
1: And now, the pick of the week.

One of those songs that grows on you, our pick of the week from the Mystery Jets, The Long Lonely Road. Very nice indeed. Time to turn our attention to the continent as we go foreign exchange. This one is from Palito Ortega, and the track is Cora Son Contento. Yeah, happy heart, right here on your Splash.

0: Wow, bit of fun. Palito Ortega and Corazon Contendo. You like that?
1: That's a bit of a Bobby Dazzler, isn't it?
0: I thought he was pretty good. Yeah, wasn't bad at all. As we get nearer the end of the show, let's do it with Canned Heat, shall we? Going up the country. Yeah, what can we do? Take a picnic with us? Go for a little wander down by the river, by the sea, by the coast, over the hills and far away? You know how it goes.

we gotta go. You're not wrong there. Richard Berry and the Pharaohs, Louie Louie. And the song was written by Richard on Flip Records, adapted from Ayman Al Loco, Tie Up the Madman by the Cuban bandleader Rosendo Ruiz Jr. Getting out of here with the Packers, Hole in the Wall. What a tune, too. What a tune. Hi to Adam Hardwick. Blimey, long time since I heard from you. Charlie Browning. Nice to know you're there. Get in touch with us however you like. Social media. 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We'd be delighted to hear from you. Thanks for being there. Live from our Thames Estuary studios, Bob 60 Splash is a Red Sands Radio production. See you next time. You take it easy. And it's definitely over to you and out from me.

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I'm from the dirty, but that Chico nice. Y'all call it a moment, I call it life.

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0: Every now and then, I think you might like to hear something from us. Nice and easy. But there's just one thing, you see. 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But then we're gonna do the finish rough. It's the way we do Proud Mary. Rolling on a river. Listen to the story now.
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1: You took it all from me. You took it all, I nearly lost myself.

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All shaman are at your disposal. You are protected. You are protected. We are starting the journey towards the unknown. Destination.